I want you to get together. I want you to get together. I want you to get together. I want you to get together. Put your hands together one time. I want you to get together. 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
1: We're gonna have a funky good time. 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
2: Give it up for the Dap Kings, ladies and gentlemen. Well, right about now, you might have seen them before helping us out on the backing vocals as the Dapettes. Well, now the Dapettes have their very own 45 out under the names of Song and Star, because that's who they are. We're gonna let them sing a few songs for you. Ladies and gentlemen, please welcome Song and Star!

1776, 249's an infant in the world's eyes. The ground on which they walk is older than the way we talk. So when it's fascism, and just because you like it does not mean that it's not happening. So you stand up for your country while the world laughs at us, yeah. Stand up for your country while the world laughs at us, yeah. America the Great, compared to what? If you never left the country, it must be the only one. So how do you know if it's a fascist regime? There are characteristics, and here are 14. Powerful and continuing nationalism, check. 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

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I'm an artist, you a creator of content. There's a difference, can't see the trees for the forest, cause they stuck in them boxes. Complaining about how predatory the game is, but do nothing to stop.

Mainly, it's the story of Laura and Jean. Laura and Jean were best friends. They double dated together. They

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You don't play with music. If you play with music, you will die young. You see, because when the higher forces give you the gift of music, musicianship, it must be well used for the good of humanity. If you use it for your own self by deceiving people or doing this, you will die young.

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Don't believe the hype unless it's knocking at your door, son. Don't perceive your life as a gathering of gifts if you want to reach the height of intergalactic ships. Nurture what you like and be careful what you wish for, and recycle what you won't miss. Jaws floor, I'm taking the piss like a nurse to her doc with the label and lid. I got a thirst.

hearing quite a lot in this regard, and I can spar with the best, huh? Chiggity check, mate. Oh, biggity backgammon, while I'm singing the fat anthem. Ludovine's got the patterns that'll dance around your mind to make it twist. Shit, what you making of this? Straight, so quit your wavering now. Would be the A-N-T-I-L double or pow now. Coming to a sound system near

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I am what I am. From South London to New York, I did that. The eye patch, a unique look. Pirate type stuff, you know? I did that. I flipped being blind into a luxury brand. MC Ricky D to Slick Rick, icon, fashionista, storyteller. I did that. Sampled over 800 times, kid. I did that. Had cats staying in Clark Wallabies. I did that. When brothers was driving Benzes, I pushed them into Rolls Royces. Posh behavior. I did that. I am the ruler. I represent the bottom and the top. None can stop your gods. Respectfully, I inspired many. That's right, I did that. Please, jewels dripping, gaudy rings, yellow gold, platinum, rose gold, custom pieces that represent heritage and royalty. Unapologetically, I did that. The great adventures of Slick Rick, ayo, creativity, I did that. The ruler's back, passionately, I did that. Behind bars, gracefully, I did that. The art of storytelling, elegantly, I did that. The poet and the visionary, we did that.

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H-A-T-E. 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You see these fingers, dear hearts, these fingers has veins that run straight to the soul of man. The soul of man. 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
0: No, but I could. You wanna know why?
1: Because every single song you own is a banger?
0: 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Is it a banger? How many beats per minute? How many drops? How dope are the drops?

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2: Simple question. Is it a banger?
3: How many beats per minute?
2: How many drop?
3: How dope is it raw?
2: Speeding up.

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0: The motherfucking bass drop.
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0: The motherfucking bass drop.
1: That was again.
0: The motherfucking bass drop.

out what you see. 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Getting love here and more stateside, but if you wanna hate, I leave you by the wayside. I bring it every time because I have to. Mouth opens, every word has value. You eat it up like saltfish and callaloo. Lick your lips cause it's sweet like honeydew. This is my dream that I have to pursue. Me being here is well overdue. Man, let me not stress the issue, but here I come, it's 24 to the rescue.

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0: Never mind. Just tell me.
1: They left here. They're gone.
0: Where did they go?
1: I think you better get out of here before I call the police.
0: You will call no one. You will do as I say.
1: That's what you think, mister.